0: come home and I'd see him, and the physical gets off that train, it was like God Almighty arrived. It was like seeing daylight. I mean, I could have packed up and left many times, you know, not that we never fought. You can overcome that, you know, it's very easy. And that's, I told her, never go to bed without kissing goodnight.
1: Más clásicos, más actualidad y más música internacional en Radio Top. Una de las artistas revelación del nuevo mundo musical. Chappell Roan, Good Look Baby.